That was Face to Face by Daft Punk. Before that, it was Maybe Pink by Moshop with Dookie, Sweet Fire by Red Alice, and up next is Fantasy by Mako Nakahara.

That was Cloud Finding by Mame Yudufu, featuring Kanata N. Before that, you heard Never Will Be Mine, sped up by Clark Rainbow, and Beautiful Lady by Ninth Creation. Now playing Ghost Voices by Virtual Self.

was Undo You by Nina Jirachi. Before that, there was Groove District by Star Trek 95, Kitsch from Tekken Project, Magic by Piri and Tommy, Runaway by Pluko, and now we're going to wrap up with Maybe's RAC Mix by Giraffage featuring Japanese Breakfast.

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4: On

Portland's only and therefore best heavy music show calendar, highlighting the very finest metal, punk, noise, jazz, experimental, industrial, and electronic music happening in Portland this coming week. Right now we have one from Rena Jones called Layer by Layer from the record Love Letters. Prior to this we heard Dr. Yo with Transmission from the release Electron Cloud. Prior to that, Barren Path with The Insufferable Weight, which is from their record Grieving. Prior to that was Donzi, or Donzi, D-O-N-Z-I-I, the track called Bird. And ahead of that, we heard Guinevere with Collapse. Before that, Horse Butcher with Penduncular Hallucinosis, which is from their self-titled album. And we started the show today, well, actually, we didn't, but Adult with None of It's Fun from their newest release, Kissing Luck Goodbye. We started the show today, really, with the International Anthem of the Lebanese Communist Party. Happy May Day, everybody. Also known as International Workers Day. I hope you're doing well. And I hope you're not working or shopping or going to school. It's okay to not do those things, especially on May Day. So other than the performers of that Arabic rendition of the International, everybody else we heard, someone who's playing in Portland this week. Let's see, so Rena Jones plays the Levin Community tomorrow night, Saturday, the 2nd of May, at Levin Community Center. Then Monday, the 4th of May, Adult and Donzi at Mississippi Studios. They're joined by The Treasury. Tuesday, the 5th of May, at the Twilight Cafe and Bar, Guinevere is performing with Dream Theory, Ha Ha Laughing, and Lil T4T. Wednesday, the 6th of May, at Blackwater Bar, you can see Horse Butcher and Barren Path, as well as Dispossessed and Lethophagia. And Thursday, the 7th, at Atlantis Lounge, it's Live in the Depths, edition number 97, featuring Dr. Yo, as well as B, Jen Smith Marks, The Chemistry Stockroom, and The King Dot. Coming up next, we're going to have a track from The Treasury. Until then, though, here's more Rena Jones right here on Whoa, This Is Heavy, Freeform Portland.

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I'm DJ Zenhound. Thanks for being here. Thanks for tuning in. Happy May Day. We, right now, have a track from Jen Smith Marks called Circus Dirges for Funeral Ponies, from a release called Fragments of a Brief Encounter. Right before this, we heard Dream Theory with Vast and Nameless, from a release called Sounds from an Old House. Ahead of that, we had Dispossessed and the track Opulent Doom from their album Democide. And we began that set of music with The Treasury and their track Novice Cycle, which comes off of the record Permanent District. The Treasury plays this coming Monday at Mississippi Studios. That's Monday the 4th of May. They're playing alongside Adult and Donzi. Tuesday the 5th, Dream Theory will be at the Twilight Cafe and Bar performing with Ha Ha Laughing, Lil T4T, and Guinevere. Wednesday the 6th at the Blackwater Bar, Dispossessed plays alongside Baron Path, Horse Butcher, and Lethophagia. And Thursday the 7th at Atlantis Lounge inside Mississippi Pizza, Jen Smith Marks plays Live in the Depths 97 alongside The King Dot, The Chemistry Stockroom, Dr. Yo, and B. Thank you once more for tuning in to Whoa, This Is Heavy. I'm out on air every Friday, 2 to 4 p.m. Pacific Time. And got one more set of music before the top of the hour. And up next, we're going to have a track from Lethophagia, track off their demo, track called Aperon. Lethophagia playing Blackwater Bar Wednesday the 6th. Following that, we're going to hear from Ablaye Sissoko and Cyril Broto from their release Gio. This is going to be called Kana Malundi. And then we're going to close out our first half of the show with The King Dot and the track Yves Saint Laurent from the release called Dead. And Ablaye Sissoko and Cyril Broto are playing two nights at the Alberta Abbey, Tuesday the 5th and Wednesday the 6th. And The King Dot will be at Atlantis Lounge Thursday the 7th. Alrighty, let's get back to Jen Smith Marks. I'll talk to you again in a while. Keep it locked to Whoa, This Is Heavy on 90.3, 98.3 FM, Freeform Portland Community Radio.

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person. Priest. I know how you feel sometimes when you come in here. I can feel from you what it's like out there. I see what it does to you, and I know how dope helps hold your head together. I don't want your privacy, baby. All I want to do is help you share the weight. Priest, let me in. 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

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I'm DJ Zenhound, host of Whoa, This Is Heavy, on air every Friday, 2 to 4 p.m. Pacific Time, playing metal, punk, noise, jazz, experimental, industrial, and electronic music. Most of it from artists performing in Portland this very week. Thanks for tuning in. Right now we got a track from Solitary Ruin called Corporeal Anguish from the release Rite of Despondency. Before this we heard Anne Annie with a track called The Field, which is featured on the release El Prado. Prior to that we heard Excarnated Entity with the title track from Mass Grave Horizon. Prior to that, a track from UVs called Running off of their release Dead Keys. Mutual Shock was before that with the track Killing Time from the record Nervous Systems. Before that we heard Ayatollah with I'll Never Forget from the release Inside of Him. Before that was Oranzi Pazuzu with the title track from their newest release Moon Tao Tuya. And at the start of the hour, False Figure, Trepidation, the closing track from their newest release, Incarnate. Thanks for tuning in for episode 490 of Whoa, This Is Heavy, which I'm very pleased has fallen on May Day, International Workers' Day.

The 8th, they're playing with Mini Blinds and Public Pleasure. And what's next? Saturday the 9th at the Coffin Club, Mutual Shock will be performing with Dark Chisme and Ex Veles. Another one on Saturday the 9th of May, this time at the Star Theater. It's going to be Oranzi Pazuzu playing alongside Wayfarer. And then next Saturday, it's going to be St. John's Bazaar, a yearly outdoor event. Featuring music as well as a whole bunch of other fun stuff. But there's a whole bunch of people playing, including DJ Ayatollah and Xylan Hathaway, Muted Theory, Mr. Vale's Math Class, Drekig, Mo Phillips, Abronia, Alan Sparhawk, and many, many more. And then last thing on my list for right now is going to be a show at High Watermark Lounge, Sunday the 10th, featuring Solitary Ruin, Excarnated Entity, and Innumerable Forms. Thanks again for tuning in to Whoa, This Is Heavy. Coming up next, we're going to hear from Dark Chisme. Until then, though, here's more Solitary Ruin right here on Whoa, This Is Heavy, Free Form Portland.

As the sound of the playgrounds faded, the despair set in. Very odd. What happens in a world without children's voices?

We are listening to a track by Megaton Leviathan called The Final Form of Nothing is Final. Opening track from their newest release, Magic Helmet. Before this, we heard Xylan Hathaway, the track Killer Culligan, featured on the release Air and Darkness. Before that was Gekiretsu with Reasonless Hate from the Reasonless Hate 2020 demo. Ahead of that, we heard Our Ichor with Extinction Song, featured on the release Minimum Viable Future. Prior to that was Agriculture and the track Flea. That's from their newest record, The Spiritual Sound. Before that, we heard Bastard State by Cicatrix from the release Cicatrix 2, Natal. And we started that set with Dark Chisme and Dominance of Truth. Everything you just heard was from somebody or somebodies who are playing in Portland this week. Dark Chisme plays next Saturday at the Coffin Clubs, so that's the 9th of May, playing alongside Mutual Shock and Ex Veles. Also next Saturday, Megaton Leviathan will be at the 6, below the Midnight Society, playing with Shadow House, Night Sister, and Morning Service. Xylan Hathaway is going to be performing at St. John's Bazaar next Saturday with a whole bunch of other people. There's going to be a lot of live music happening. And then Sunday the 10th, Cicatrix, Our Ichor, and Gekiretsu, as well as a group called Armored Coffin, playing at the No Fun Bar. That's Sunday the 10th of May. And at the Roseland Theater, Sunday the 10th and Monday the 11th, Agriculture will be performing with Alex G. And at the time I recorded that fact, the Sunday night show was sold out, but I think there were still tickets available for the Monday night show. So Agriculture coming to Portland, playing the Roseland Theater Sunday and Monday, the 10th and 11th of May. And that wraps up episode 490 of Whoa, This Is Heavy. Thank you very much for tuning in, everybody. Be sure to do so again next week. Remember, I'm here every Friday, 2 to 4 p.m. Pacific Time, playing metal, punk, noise, jazz, experimental, industrial, and electronic music. And I got one more track for you to close this show and bookend it. Stick around, stay tuned until 4 p.m. Pacific Time. That's when DJ Pizza Delivery will take over the studio booth with the show Triangle Time. Triangles will be heard, as they are every other Friday, 4 p.m. to 6 p.m. Pacific Time. Alrighty. Happy May Day, everybody. I wish you well. Ye wretched of the earth, keep Portland feared.

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Happy May Day, Freeform listeners. This is Triangle Time. I'm DJ Pizza Delivery, and you were just listening to I Want to Be Loved by Elvis Costello. Before that, Bewitched by Beat Happening. Before that, In the Flesh by Blondie. And starting off the show, Get Off the Internet by La Tigra. We are celebrating the union and love of DJ RK Heist and Her Taylor today. Coming up next is some Devo for Taylor. Here to go. Thanks for listening, everybody.

Hey, everybody. You're listening to a very special episode of Triangle Time on this alarmingly warm May 1st, 2026. I am DJ Pizza Delivery, and you were just listening to Do You Love Me Now by The Breeders. Before that, Here Comes Your Man by The Pixies. Before that, I Feel Love, Johnny Remember Me by Bronski Beat. Starting off the set, Here to Go by Devo. That's going out to our beloved Mr. Taylor. Coming up next, we're going to hear a song about love by Blur called Tender. Thank you so much for listening to Freeform Portland at 90.3 FM, 98.3 FM, and around the world at freeformportland.org. 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

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I'm DJ Pizza Delivery. It is May 1st, 2026, and we are celebrating the love of two very wonderful people, DJ RK Heist of Freeform and her Taylor. You were just listening to Black Belt Eagle Scout with My Heart Dreams. Before that, Oh by Slater Kinney. Before that, Heavenly with She Is the One. And starting off the set, Tender by Blur. Coming up next, we're going to hear a song by The Gossip about keeping your partner alive. Something I admire about DJ RK Heist and Taylor is that over the last 10 years, they have really taken care of each other. This goes out to taking care of each other in sickness and in health, and to a marriage that will yield health insurance benefits. Congratulations. Here is The Gossip.